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It's 1:40 in the afternoon, mga katropa. Yes, you're on your own, kid. You're on your own. Wrong pala, wrong spelling, wrong. And yes, this is my last day. As per requested, I have to formally say goodbye. And thank you, everyone. Pero dili ta mahuman ang ato programa without no listening sa ato ang giandam karon nga I'm so sorry, I have to apologize if makita ko rin yung medyo gahilak-hilak diri kay emotional. Before na ko ipadungog sa inyo ang ato ang X-rated drama karong hapuna, I would like to take the chance to thank you everyone. Let me ginhawa first. For almost 3 years, almost 3 years na ba? I would like to read a very special message.

First of all, I would like to say thank you. Thank you for sa management, GM, thank you GM, for having me here sa inyong organization, sa company, sa XFM. I apologize for crying. Sorry kaayo, but I just want to say thank you so much.

0: I'm trying to gather my thoughts and emotion. I'm trying to gather my courage, to master my courage para ma-deliver na ko ako ang formal nga farewell message sa mga listener na to. And this is, I would like to take a chance, guys. It's a dream come true also.
1: Quiet calculation.
0: I get a chance to be heard, not just in Cebu, but also in all over Visayas. Oh my God. And of course, in Mindanao, recently, my program X-Rated, naka-hook up na siya sa Tibuok, Visayas, and Mindanao. Ang usa ka pangandoy sa usa ka bata ka ni Anto.
1: Oh, I got tired of the frat boys with the brats on.
0: Na mahimong usa ka radio DJ, nahitabo siya. And thank you sa mga taong nga naghatag o chance for me to do this. I just want to say that I'm leaving not because I'm tired of the job I have right now. Wala ko mumiya tungod gigikapoy ko. Mumiya ko, it's because life asking me to choose. Yes, life asking me to choose. So everyone who listened to me every day, thank you so much. Thank you for allowing me to be part of your mornings, your afternoons, your late nights, your drive homes, and to your ordinary days. Thank you so much.
1: You feel, be wherever you are, be angry at your love. You're the great.
0: Knowing that my voice reached not only in Cebu but also in the different parts of Visayas and even in Mindanao, this is something I always treasure. That's a milestone actually that I never imagined I'd achieve. Thank you, GM. Thank you, Boss Remilito Oy, Doc Remilito Oy. To my station manager, Jan Libay King, I just want to say thank you for letting me experience handling different programs that helps me to grow as who I am today, professionally as a radio broadcaster and a radio DJ. To the people that I work with, from the technician to admin to newsroom, to the people who work sa field, and to everyone, thank you so much. I'm saying goodbye. It's because I'm a type of person who always move forward, and probably I'll never know when I come back and to do this again. I will miss this job. I will miss the people nga naminaw na ko every day. To mga niingon nga mingawon sila sa akong mga kasaba. Thank you so much. Ato niingon nga maldita kay ko nga DJ. Actually, tinukod sad na. Maybe this isn't a goodbye, but see you around, mga katropa. We might or you might not hear me anymore sa radio, but I'll be just around. I'll be doing a lot of things that probably lahit na sa radyo. I always miss talking. I will always miss telling story. And of course, kaninga programa X-Rated. I started my journey handling this program, and this is the longest program I've handled actually. Pag dili po ko nailhan aning programa, ha? And this is the program also nga diri ko mo goodbye. Today, I'm walking away from this chapter with nothing but gratitude. No bitterness, no regrets, just appreciation. Because this dream, this job as a radio DJ changed my whole life.
1: It makes.
0: And yes. Thank you so much, everyone. Until then, thank you.
1: You'll be far.
0: Thank you so much.
1: And while I clean,
0: I might be signing off. DJ Reyna is signing off, but don't change your dial. Kay magpadayon pa ko sa akong programa. Ano na pa tayo, X-Rated drama, mga katropa. Once again, thank you so much, mga katropa.

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You may be here tonight. You don't feel like singing. I am strong. But you know what? You can sing it with all of your heart tonight. 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It's God's word, His promise to us. 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

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And there are some of you here that have not encountered the love of God. And tonight, God wants to encounter you and wants you to feel His love, His amazing love. 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

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And you might say, well, when is he coming back? 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And you might ask, well, how will

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1: Christmas only works its deepest wonders in those who open to it fully. Think about it. 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

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I dreamed I was walking along the beach with the Lord. And across the sky flashed scenes from my life. And for each scene, I noticed two sets of footprints in the sand. One belonged to me, and the other to the Lord. And after the last scene of my life flashed before me, I looked back at the footprints in the sand. And I noticed that many times along the path of my life, especially at the very lowest and saddest times, there was only one set of footprints.

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But I noticed that during the saddest and lowest times of my life, there was only one set of footprints. And I don't understand why, when I needed you the most, you would leave me. 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During your times of suffering, when you could see only one set of footprints, it was then that I carried you.

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